0: spells. Breezier for the Northern Isles with scattered showers. Feeling warm in the sunshine and could get as high as 27 degrees.
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0: Captain Les, Mark Fielding here. Now, people always tell me that Wednesdays are the worst day of the week, but I say that's rubbish because from 7 o'clock I'm on the radio and that's generally a good thing. That's what I say anyway. It's a show which is packed with features like the jukebox from 7 o'clock. There's the full length at 8:30 and the ones after the ones at 9 o'clock. There's loads of other stuff going on. There's always some ranting and general mucking about going on as well. You can get involved in the show by sending me a tweet at MarkFOnAir if you like Twitter. If you don't, send me an email to mark@ultimateradio.co.uk and join me from 7 o'clock every Wednesday. We'll have a laugh, shall we?
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1: Andy Burnham is kicking off a nationwide listening tour this morning. Dave Cronin is here with more.
2: Burnham says he wants to hear directly from people, not through briefings or spreadsheets, but face to face. And he's promising quick everyday fixes along the way. First up, subscription traps. The government is fast-tracking new rules to make it far easier to cancel services and to stop companies quietly auto-renewing at higher prices.
1: The Met Office says temperatures could reach 36 degrees or higher in parts of England and Wales this week. It's as it considers rare, amber or red extreme heat warnings. Police seized a limited edition Ferrari worth £3.7 million during a crackdown on antisocial driving in central London. The Met Police said 90 vehicles worth more than £8 million were seized. And Jose Mourinho has revealed he signed a contract to succeed Sir Alex Ferguson as Manchester United manager, only to tearfully back out and return to Chelsea in 2013. From Radio News Herb, I'm Johnny Holmes.
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1: It's a dry and settled morning ahead for most, with bright and sunny spells. Breezier for the Northern Isles with scattered showers. Feeling warm in the sunshine and could get as high as 27 degrees.
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0: Mark Fielding here. Now, over the summer, my regular Sunday show is going to be taking a bit of a break, but don't panic, because in its place, we've got the Music World Cup. This is where the greatest musical nations on earth will be slugging it out to find out who's going to be the best musical nation on the planet. You can get involved by joining me every Sunday over the summer from 1 p.m. and vote on which song is your favourite from the choices that I give you. It's not more difficult than that. Throughout June, it's going to be the group phase where three countries will be pitting themselves against each other. The top two from the league will go through to the knockout phase, which will start in July. From July, it's all about sudden death when we're going through to the group of 16, the quarterfinals, the semi-finals, and last, the grand final, where we'll find out who is the greatest musical nation on earth. Join me every Sunday over the summer from 1 p.m. and get involved. See you later.
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0: 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Reform UK has pledged to deport all foreign nationals from British prisons. It's as leader Nigel Farage is reportedly discussing the use of prison space in countries including El Salvador and Kosovo. Andy Burnham will begin his summer cost of living tour today, pledging to provide everyday fixes for rising bills. The Prime Minister intends to spend much of the rest of August travelling the country, asking the public how the government can improve their lives. Dave Cronin has more.
1: Burnham insists this is just the beginning of his summer of fixes. Small, fast interventions, he believes, can give people some breathing space. Opponents are already sharpening their lines, suggesting the tour may rack up more miles than meaningful change.
0: Temperatures could reach 36 degrees or higher this week, with possible impacts to railway lines and power networks. The Met Office is considering issuing rare amber or red extreme heat warnings. And Jose Mourinho claims Roman Abramovich once asked him to break off from managing Chelsea to coach his failing boat cruise team. From Radio News Hub, I'm Johnny Holmes.
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0: It's a dry and settled morning ahead for most, with bright and sunny spells. Breezier for the Northern Isles with scattered showers, feeling warm in the sunshine and could get as high as 27 degrees.
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1: A young person might come up to you. Actually, as I was pointing out last week, it's as likely to be a middle-aged person as a young person with Harry Styles. Might come up to you and go, God, well, I do like the new Harry Styles single. I don't want you to be looking blank, going, I've never heard it. I want you to be able to offer an opinion.
0: There'll be new releases, including a featured album and the Do We Think They Should Have Bothered slot, plus a sprinkling of recent and older songs.
1: I like to put you in the know so that you will be able to strut your stuff at the next pub quiz.
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1: Reform UK has pledged to deport all foreign nationals from Britain's prisons. Discussions are reportedly underway to free up prison spaces by sending offenders to El Salvador should the party gain power. Andy Burnham says he's pulling every lever to ease household bills as he kicks off a nationwide listening tour this morning. Dave Cronin is here with more.
2: Burnham says he wants to hear directly from people, not through briefings or spreadsheets, but face to face. And he's promising quick everyday fixes along the way. First up, subscription traps. The government is fast-tracking new rules to make it far easier to cancel services and to stop companies quietly auto-renewing at higher prices.
1: Half of learner drivers at 60 test centres waited more than 4 months for a driving test in June, according to DVSA figures. The DVSA says the median wait across Great Britain was 10.7 weeks. And the Met Office says temperatures could reach 36 degrees or higher in parts of England and Wales this week. From Radio News Hub, I'm Johnny Holmes.
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1: It's a dry and settled morning ahead for most, with bright and sunny spells. Breezier for the Northern Isles with scattered showers, feeling warm in the sunshine and could get as high as 27 degrees.
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1: Reform UK has pledged to deport all foreign nationals from British prisons. It's as leader Nigel Farage is reportedly discussing the use of prison space in countries including El Salvador and Kosovo. Andy Burnham will begin his summer cost of living tour today, pledging to provide everyday fixes for rising bills. The Prime Minister intends to spend much of the rest of August travelling the country, asking the public how the government can improve their lives. Dave Cronin has more.
2: Burnham insists this is just the beginning of his summer of fixes. Small, fast interventions, he believes, can give people some breathing space. Opponents are already sharpening their lines, suggesting the tour may rack up more miles than meaningful change.
1: Temperatures could reach 36 degrees or higher this week, with possible impacts to railway lines and power networks. The Met Office is considering issuing rare amber or red extreme heat warnings. And Jose Mourinho claims Roman Abramovich once asked him to break off from managing Chelsea to coach his failing boat cruise team. From Radio News Hub, I'm Johnny Holmes.
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1: It's a dry and settled morning ahead for most, with bright and sunny spells. Breezier for the Northern Isles with scattered showers. Feeling warm in the sunshine and could get as high as 27 degrees.
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1: Andy Burnham will begin his summer cost of living tour today, pledging to provide everyday fixes for rising bills. Dave Cronin has more.
2: Burnham insists this is just the beginning of his summer of fixes. Small, fast interventions, he believes, can give people some breathing space. But opponents are already sharpening their lines, suggesting the tour may rack up more miles than meaningful change.
1: Alleged crime boss Daniel Kinahan is spending the night in an Irish jail after being extradited from Dubai. The 49-year-old is charged with directing the activities of a criminal organisation. The Education Secretary is promising a revolution to tackle the number of young people not in education, employment or training. It's estimated nearly 60,000 18-year-olds in England will get no A-level or T-level results on Thursday. Lucy Powell says a focus on technical and vocational routes in schools could see those numbers brought down. And we could see temperatures reaching up to 36 degrees Celsius or even higher this week, as some parts of the UK are set to see their fifth heatwave of the summer. From Radio News Hub, I'm Frankie Hairsine.
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1: A dry day for most of us, with some patchy cloud and sunny spells. A few showers across Scotland though. Very warm in the south with a high of 26 degrees Celsius there, but slightly cooler further north.
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about, talk about. I got something I wanna talk about, talk about, talk about. I got something I wanna talk about.

0: Hi there, I'm Lyndall and I'm just dropping in to invite you to my Sunday morning breather every Sunday 10 till 1 on Ultimate Radio. It's your chance to stop, to relax, to press pause in your weekend. From 10 till 12, it's all about tunes and chat, so we'll catch up on what's been going on in the world, providing it's not too depressing. Then from 12 till 1, it's the weekly mull. It's that moment in the week when I pick a theme to ponder and we all mull it over together. So a bit of thoughtfulness, a bit of fun and some great music. That's the Sunday morning breather. If you want to get in touch, you can follow at Mull Weekly on Twitter, or you can contact me with your mull thoughts and your music requests by emailing theweeklymull@ultimateradio.co.uk. 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
1: Andy Burnham says he's pulling every lever to ease household bills as he kicks off a nationwide listening tour this morning. Dave Cronin has more.
2: Burnham says he wants to hear directly from people, not through briefings or spreadsheets, but face-to-face. And he's promising quick everyday fixes along the way. First up, subscription traps. The government is fast-tracking new rules to make it far easier to cancel services and to stop companies quietly auto-renewing at higher prices.
1: Daniel Kinahan, the alleged boss of a major crime organisation, has spent the night in an Irish jail following his high-profile extradition from the UAE. The 49-year-old appeared at the Special Criminal Court last night. Academic Jason Ardes cancelled his upcoming book tour following his high-profile plagiarism row. The former University of Cambridge lecturer has faced numerous questions over his PhD thesis. His memoir is to be released at the end of the month. And some of us are bracing for the fifth heatwave of the summer, with temperatures potentially reaching above 36 degrees Celsius. From Radio News Hub, I'm Frankie Hersine.
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1: A dry day for most of us, with some patchy cloud and sunny spells. A few showers across Scotland, though. Very warm in the south, with a high of 26 degrees Celsius there, but slightly cooler further north.
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0: I did say on Thursday, didn't I?
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1: Andy Burnham will begin his summer cost of living tour today, pledging to provide everyday fixes for rising bills. The Prime Minister will spend the month travelling the country, asking the public how the government can improve their lives. Dave Cronin has more.
2: Burnham insists this is just the beginning of his summer of fixes. Small, fast interventions, he believes, can give people some breathing space. But opponents are already sharpening their lines, suggesting the tour may rack up more miles than meaningful change.
1: Elsewhere, the Prime Minister is facing pressure over a decision on drilling in the North Sea off the coast of Scotland. Environmental groups are urging him to refuse permission, but others say it could support jobs and won't make a major difference to emissions. Alleged crime boss Daniel Kinahan is spending the night in an Irish jail after being extradited from Dubai. The 49-year-old is charged with directing the activities of a criminal organisation. And The Odyssey has become the highest-grossing film of Sir Christopher Nolan's career. The adaptation of Homer's epic made more than $1.1 billion at the box office. From Radio News Hub, I'm Frankie Hersine.
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1: A dry day for most of us, with some patchy cloud and sunny spells. A few showers across Scotland, though. Very warm in the south, with a high of 26 degrees Celsius there, but slightly cooler further north.
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1: We've got a golden mashup between 9 and 10. We have got another cryptic challenge for you. And the record of the week, of course, how can we forget that? That'll be coming up around 8:15. And we're on the letter K's today for our three lively tunes.
0: Everyone's always welcome to Mandy's for Breakfast.
1: Right, okay, if you heard that noise, that was a cat desperately trying to get into the studio. She is not coming in. I repeat, not coming in.
0: The Breakfast Show with Mandy Woodman. Every Tuesday through Friday from 7 to 10 a.m. Right here on Ultimate Radio. We've got it all.
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1: Andy Burnham says he's pulling every lever to ease household bills as he kicks off a nationwide listening tour this morning. Dave Cronin has more.
2: Burnham says he wants to hear directly from people, not through briefings or spreadsheets, but face to face. And he's promising quick everyday fixes along the way. First up, subscription traps. The government is fast-tracking new rules to make it far easier to cancel services and to stop companies quietly auto-renewing at higher prices.
1: Daniel Kinahan, the alleged boss of a major crime organisation, has spent the night in an Irish jail following his high-profile extradition from the UAE. The 49-year-old is charged with directing the activities of a criminal organisation. Crews tackling a fire in the New Forest say they'll be out of the scene for the foreseeable future. More than 20 fire engines have been in attendance after a vehicle fire spread to a nearby heathland yesterday afternoon. And Bruno Guimarães has been unveiled to Arsenal fans after completing a £75 million move from Newcastle. That's the latest from Radio News Hub. I'm Frankie Hersine.
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1: A dry day for most of us with some patchy cloud and sunny spells. A few showers across Scotland though. Very warm in the south with a high of 26 degrees Celsius there, but slightly cooler further north.
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0: here, kids. 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Each week, I take a top 40 from way back in history, play through the whole lot of it, try and slip in a track from the number one album as well. Usually, if I've got time, I'll slip in a couple of breakers. That's tracks that have not made the top 40 yet, but are about to. And the odd track that never will make the top 40. If you want to get in touch with the show, you can send me a tweet at MarkFOnAir or email me mark@ultimateradio.co.uk and try and have a guess what the number one is as well. Join me 7 o'clock Friday night. 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

0: is Ultimate Radio. Andy Burnham will begin his summer cost of living tour today, pledging to provide everyday fixes for rising bills. Dave Cronin has more.
1: Burnham insists this is just the beginning of his summer of fixes. Small, fast interventions, he believes, can give people some breathing space. But opponents are already sharpening their lines, suggesting the tour may rack up more miles than meaningful change.
0: Some parts of the UK are bracing for their fifth heatwave of the summer, with temperatures potentially reaching above 36 degrees Celsius this week. The Met Office are said to be considering a rare extreme heat warning, while more regions could be plunged into drought today. Alleged crime boss Daniel Kinahan has spent the night in an Irish jail after being extradited from Dubai. The 49-year-old was charged with directing the activities of a criminal organisation before appearing at the Special Criminal Court in Dublin. And The Odyssey has become the highest-grossing film of Sir Christopher Nolan's career. It's made more than $1.1 billion at the box office, surpassing its previous record holder, The Dark Knight Rises. From Radio News Hub, I'm Frankie Hersine.
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3: The claims guys.
0: A few showers across Scotland, but elsewhere a dry, bright and sunny day with some patchy cloud at times. A very warm day in the south with highs of 26 degrees Celsius, slightly cooler in the north.
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I'm off out. I'm off out and about on my travels. So the show is recorded. So the usual features, we've only got a couple of usual features, to be honest. The rest of the time, we're just playing the tunes. You can get in touch with me if you would like to. I am available on WhatsApp or Facebook, or if you have my details, you can text me. If you are on the Ultimate Radio WhatsApp community, you can get involved on the chats. So there is no contenders for Record of the Week this week. Not only because I'm not here, not just because I'm not here, but because, to be honest, there are very few good new releases this week. So I have picked one out, which is probably the only kind of standout contender, really. So that's going to be the Record of the Week. We'll be playing that a little bit later on in the show. We do have the Mid-Morning Muffin feature, two tracks, actually chosen tracks after 11 o'clock, from an artist that I barely play on the radio, which is going to be interesting. And as well as that, well, what else? Just some great tunes. There'll

I love that. Belinda Carlisle and Circle in the Sand. And before that, we heard Jackson Browne and The Pretender. And then I should say, actually, we did kick off the show with Maroon 5 featuring Christina Aguilera and Moves Like Jagger. So very good morning to you. As I say, this is not a live show. This is a mid-morning mix, but we are not live this morning because I'm out and about. But I can still take your messages if there is anything you would... no, I can't say if there's anything you'd like to hear because I'm not there. But if there's anything you'd like to say about... what you got up to at the weekend? Did you have a good weekend? Was the sun shining? I tell you what, as I'm recording this show, we are in the midst of the fifth heat wave here in the southeast. I don't think it's going to be like that across the whole country, but certainly in the southeast of the country, we are in the midst of a fifth heat wave. Can you believe that? Temperatures apparently supposed to soar up to 36 degrees by Tuesday. Tuesday or Wednesday Tuesday night, I think it's where it's... They're kind of putting the amber weather warnings out until Tuesday night. So whether it continues into Wednesday, I don't know. But today is another hot one. So if you are struggling with the heat, stay indoors because it's not... They do advise you to do that anyway. Just drink plenty of water and just stay indoors. That's my advice. I mean, she says, as you listen to this, I will be on a train. So thankfully, most of them are air conditioned, aren't they? So which is quite good. So let me tell you how you can get in touch if you would like to, or you may just, if you want to, just lie back and listen, or sit back and listen, or whatever you're doing. Maybe you're in the office and you've got the radio on in the background. Maybe you're working from home and we're just kind of background noise. Hope that we can entertain you in some way for the next 3 hours. So if you would like to get in touch, you can ways to do it. You can get involved on our Ultimate Radio WhatsApp community. The chat group is open if you would like to, or you can message me privately on WhatsApp, Facebook, or text. So we will carry on with the tunes and have a bit of Dermot Kennedy and Power Over Me.

0: Bruce Hornsby and the Range and The Way It Is. What stunning piano in that track. Brilliant. And before that, you heard Dermot Kennedy and Power Over Me. So I haven't even checked the news. Well, I can't check the actual news out as it happens because obviously we're not live. Today, there's all this talk about the eclipse. We'll probably talk more about that on Wednesday. If you were listening to the Sunday Breather yesterday, you will have heard Lindell featuring on the Mole all about the eclipse. The first eclipse in... Well, we're not going to have another one until 2050. So, and it was the last one was in... when was the last one? 1999, wasn't it? Yeah, I guess it was, wasn't it? So that happens on Wednesday. Is the whole eclipse thing, whatever you're doing and whether you catch it or whether you don't catch it, that is the main thing that's in the news at the moment. I've got to be honest with you, I haven't listened to any news over the last few days, because I just think, you know, you turn the news on and it's kind of the same old, isn't it? On Wednesday's breakfast show, it's all going to be interesting because it's going to be, as well as Wake Up Wednesday, I am going to be asking you to make up an exciting news story. Whatever news story you would like to hear in the news, I'm asking you to make it up. And also, as well as that, send me it in a voice note. Now, don't do it yet. I will tell you on tomorrow's breakfast show when you can do it. So are we going to trial this out, see if it works? If you could be very imaginative and think up a really good news story, something that's going to get the country motivated, if it was true, if it really was going to happen, what would it be? What would your brilliant news story be? And as I say, I will ask you to get in touch with me and tell me it on a voice note. That will be good fun, I think. Here's Proud Mary.
1: You know... Every now and then, I think you might like to hear something from us. Nice, easy.

0: rough. But we're gonna take the beginning of this song and do it easy.
1: Big wheel, keep
0: but then we're gonna do the finish.
1: Turning.
0: Rough.
1: Proud Mary,
0: it's the way we do.

Very good advice. We should live forever right now. Before that, we heard Ike and Tina Turner and Proud Mary, which was also done by Creedence Clearwater Revival, wasn't it? Was it Creedence Clearwater Revival? I'm sure somebody will correct me if I'm wrong. So this is Mandy here with the Mid-Morning Mix on this recorded show for Monday, the 10th of August. It's a very significant day for me, actually, because my nan would have been 106 today. One birthday I never forget is my nan's birthday. Yeah, she would have been 106 today. So there we go. Oh, 106 years old. Goodness me. People, I don't know how old the oldest living person is. I think I'm sure they're older than 106. I'm sure I heard that somebody in the UK was about 110. Maybe. Have I got that wrong? I'm pretty sure I haven't. I'm pretty sure that there's somebody in the UK that is actually surviving and is older than 106. I'm pretty sure. Here's Niall Horan and Anne-Marie. I'll be

0: Oh, heck. 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

Tom Petty and the Heartbreakers, and I need to know, sounding very young there. I'm going to have a look, actually, and find out what album that was from. I'm wondering if that was from Down the Torpedoes. I'm going to have a look at that. Before that, we heard Anne-Marie and Niall Horan and Our Song. So coming up, I am going to be playing you this week's Breakfast Show Record of the Week. We have no contenders for it because, to be honest with you, there is nothing really great out this week. Really, it's kind of a very, very dull week for new releases. I'm trying to think about when I remember going back years ago, when kind of July, August was the time for the really good releases, and there's just nothing at the moment. Whether it all kind of catches up with this, I think there's quite a few albums due out at the end of the month. From what I remember when I've done rock and indie, I'm sure I remember mentioning that there are quite a few good albums coming out at the end of the month. So hopefully we've got it all to come, and certainly September things start to pick up, don't they, just before Christmas. But certainly this week, there is nothing at all that stands out apart from one track

Nelly and Kelly, of course. Nelly and Kelly Rowland, her of Destiny's Child, and Nelly of Nelly, who, to be honest with you, was doing some shows last year around the same time that Beyonce was doing shows here in the UK. And by all accounts, a load of people were so horrified by the gig itself. A load of people were walking out, which, to be honest with you, I felt like doing when I went to see Beyonce. It was just apparently just awful. I mean, I guess if you're a fan of Nelly, you know, maybe so. But if you kind of went along to a Nelly gig thinking, oh, you know, I'll go and see what it's like. Apparently people were walking out in absolute disgust. Yeah, I can get that. I mean, you wouldn't pay me to go and watch a Nelly gig. That song is quite good. You know, Nelly and Kelly, that song Dilemma is quite good. Before that, we heard Cheryl and Fight for This Love. Taking us up to the news then is going to be...

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1: Andy Burnham says he's pulling every lever to ease household bills as he kicks off a nationwide listening tour this morning. Dave Cronin is here with more on the Prime Minister's summer push.
2: Burnham says he wants to hear directly from people, not through briefings or spreadsheets, but face-to-face. And he's promising quick everyday fixes along the way. First up, subscription traps. The government is fast-tracking new rules to make it far easier to cancel services and to stop companies quietly auto-renewing at higher prices.
1: Crews tackling a fire in the New Forest say they'll be at the scene for the foreseeable future. It's the latest in a series of wildfires across the UK after a period of prolonged dry and hot weather. Ukraine have launched a huge drone attack deep into Russia, killing at least 12 people. It was targeting an oil refinery around 750 miles east of the Ukrainian border. And three continental football confederations have issued a joint statement on FIFA president Gianni Infantino, saying he's broken their trust. From Radio News Hub, I'm Frankie Hersine.
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1: A few showers across Scotland, but elsewhere a dry, bright and sunny day with some patchy cloud at times. A very warm day in the south with highs of 26 degrees Celsius, slightly cooler in the north.
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0: time to sit down with a hot drink of your choice and enjoy Mandy's Mid-Morning Muffin.
1: Indeed it is. And we have got two tracks for you this morning. And whatever you're doing, whether you're relaxing, whether you're just taking a little break from your work day, enjoy these two tracks, because this morning, the Mid-Morning Muffin features one artist who I very rarely play. In fact, I think I probably played her well-known hit a handful of times on my shows. So I'm talking about Judy Zook, and this was suggested by Andy. We've got the big hit coming up very soon. But before that, let's hear a track that I definitely haven't played before on the radio. This is Judy Zook and Wonderland.

What an absolutely stunning, beautiful song that is. Judy Zook even. And Stay With Me Till Dawn from 1979, I think that was. Around the summer of 1979. That's when I remember hearing it a lot. And before that, you heard Judy Zook again with Wonderland, a track that I'm not really too familiar with and certainly haven't played it before on the shows. So two brilliant tracks from Judy Zook as part of the mid-morning, well, as the mid-morning muffin feature for this week. If you would like to choose the mid-morning muffin feature, two tracks in the mid-morning muffin feature after 11 o'clock that we do every Monday, then get in touch, mandy@ultimateradio.co.uk, in the usual way, and let me know your two tracks, what you normally do at 11 o'clock in the morning, whether you normally kind of sit back and relax and have your coffee break, or whether you just deliberately take a bit of time out just to kind of reflect on the morning and prepare yourself for the afternoon ahead, then let me know what you would like to hear, and I will get it on for you. Coming up, I have got our brand new record of the week, and it's the track that we're going to hear on The Breakfast Show every morning coming up.

T-Rex and Children of the Revolution. Love that. Always sounds good to hear that, doesn't it? Now, we have got our brand new record of the week coming up now. And as I said earlier, really little in the way of contenders this week. There's just one kind of standout track, and I'm pretty sure that you would have chosen it because it's great. Another track taken from the upcoming album from Nothing But Thieves. This is going to be such a good album. They have got more rockier, haven't they, in this album. A lot of tracks using the good old distorted mic. Connor Mason's vocals on point as usual. So this is probably the third record of the week that we've had from Nothing But Thieves this year, I would say. I think. Pretty sure it is. So this is the brand new single from Nothing But Thieves, taken from the album Stray Dogs, which is out on the 25th of September. And this is Baby Cool, Evelyn. Here we go.

sounding so rocky and brilliant. That was Nothing But Thieves and Baby Cool, in brackets, Evelyn, which is this week's record of the week on The Breakfast Show. So hope you enjoy that, and hope you'll enjoy that all week. Let's have some Bob Dylan now.

0: just probably one of my favourite tracks from the 1975, although just such a brilliant, brilliant band. That was O Caroline. And before that, we heard Bob Dylan and Lay Lady Lay. So you're listening to the Mid-Morning Mix with me, Mandy, here with you, not live, recorded until 1 o'clock. At 1 o'clock, it's going to be Holly because there is no Crazy Duchy today. She's off on her holidays, so there is no Tulip Garden this afternoon. So it will be Holly looking after you for 3 hours until Jim comes along at 4 o'clock with Give Me Back My 70s. Then it will be DJ up in the attic and he will have a feast of fun for you, all hitting it hard in the rock thing. And I don't have any details at the moment because, well, I don't have any details because obviously we're recorded, so it might be a little bit early for details, but I will double check in case he's put something up early. But check out the announce list for information about that show and about all upcoming shows here on Ultimate Radio, and of course any updates to the schedule, which you will find every day by going to facebook.com/ Ultimate Radio UK.
1: Yeah.

Coldplay and Orphans. And before that, we heard the late, great Neil Sedaka and Breaking Up Is Hard to Do. Oh. So coming up, we have got the latest track from U2, which I've got to say is a little bit of a grower. It's taken me a little bit of time to kind of like the track. This is Street of Dreams.

I've got to say, I'm not keen on it. It's not, it's kind of, it's grown on me from what it did before. But I'm not fully on board with that. You too, and Street of Dreams. Now, it is time for one of the features that we are doing this week. A lot of the features we're not. We're not doing a featured album. We're not doing the Rock Hour. But one thing we are doing is our same title, different song. This week, we are looking at the title Heartbeat. Yes, you know where this is going. The first track, we've got some Wham coming up in a bit. But how could I not, how could I do a Heartbeat theme without including my record of the week from last week? Of course, any reason to play that song is just great, isn't it? So the record of the week from last week, the brilliant Alison Trelfer and Heartbeat. Song number one, we have got our same title, but a different song from Wham coming up after this.

Oh, two songs with the same song title, but so different. So different. Wham and Heartbeat from the album Make It Big, which my sister had actually was it 1984 or 1985? And I took it and recorded it. I can't remember if I gave it back to her. I don't know. But anyway, before that, we heard the record of the week last week, which I can't get enough of. And it's actually going to be released on Friday. Yes, can you believe that? Friday, the 14th of August, Heartbeat from Alison Trelfer. Go out and buy it, is all I can say, because it's great. Those were our two songs sharing the same title. If you can think of any two songs which share the same title, let me know. Mandy@ultimateradio.co.uk, WhatsApp, Facebook, or text. Time for a bit of Elvis Costello.

0: 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Yeah, right. Hi, this is Jim Pemberton, and I'd like to invite you to enjoy some decidedly uneasy listening music every Friday night at 10 o'clock UK time, right after Mark Fielding does the chart show. It's the Friday Night Free Ride, and it's 3 hours of the kind of music that I would play for you if you were attending a party at my house. Well, at least until the police came and shut it down. We're going to blow off the work week and have some fun with a bunch of good old rock and roll, some fun pop stuff, some old soul and funk records from the 70s and 80s, a little bit of disco sometimes, and we might even sneak in the odd country record here and there. It's going to be a great time every week, and your requests will certainly be welcome. Let me know what you want to hear via email at jim@ultimateradio.co.uk. That's the Friday Night Free Ride every Friday night at 10 o'clock UK time, right here on Ultimate Radio. 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

Jovi? Did it sound anything like him? Did it? Runaway. And of course, that would normally have been featuring in the Rock Hour. Had we been doing a Rock Hour today, sadly, for this week only, while we're recording, we're not in the Rock Hour in the final hour of the show. But hopefully we will bring you some good tunes next week. Hopefully I'll be back live. And I think, fingers crossed, I'm going to be broadcasting from the caravan again. We've had a little bit of a minor setback with the portable studio because my mic has broken. I'm very, very sad. Probably due to carelessness when I packed it away in the bag. But we're in the process of trying to see if we can get it fixed having to buy a new mic, which, and they're not cheap, those things. And it's a good little mic as well, really decent little mic. So I'm feeling very sad about it. And I'm hoping to get it sorted one way or another for next week when I go down to the caravan. So hopefully next week we will be broadcasting to you live from the caravan. Who knows what the weather's going to be down there next week? Who knows? I have no idea. So what are we doing now? Let's have a bit of Shakira.

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1: The government has condemned the reckless and dangerous tactics used by people smugglers. It's after a record 230 migrants arrived after crossing the channel to the UK in a single boat. Next, we could see temperatures reaching up to 36 degrees Celsius or even higher this week. Frankie Hersine has more.
2: Some parts of the UK are set to see their fifth heatwave of the summer in what's been a period of unprecedented hot and dry weather. Half of England and all of Wales has been plunged into drought. More areas could be declared today. Health officials have warned of the effect on vulnerable people in the upcoming hot weather, with significant impacts possible in health and social care settings.
1: Meanwhile, an 18-year-old man has died after getting into difficulty in the sea in East Sussex. Sussex police say emergency services were called to Tambour Sands Beach just before 7 p.m. on Sunday. And Scottish bus operators will be given £2.7 million to help with the rising cost of fuel. The Transport Secretary Stephen Flynn says fuel hikes pose a real risk to services. That's the latest from Radio News Hub. I'm Tanita Sims.
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1: Showers across Scotland, but elsewhere a dry, bright and sunny day with some patchy cloud at times. Very warm in the south with highs of 26 degrees Celsius.
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Kylie Minogue and All the Lovers. And before that, we heard Olly Murs and A Founder. I've been playing that on my shows for a little while. I just love it. So welcome back to the third and final hour of the Mid-Morning Mix on this recorded show. Hope your day is going well so far. Welcome to the afternoon of what is an absolute scorcher of a day. Now, I'm saying this because I'm preempting it. I know it's going to be a scorcher of a day, even though the day hasn't arrived for me yet. So I'm just saying it because I know it's going to be, because that's what they forecast. I'm going to look a little bit of an idiot, aren't I, if it's raining, if it's lashing it down with rain. But I'm pretty sure it won't be. I'm pretty sure it's going to be a very, very hot one. So if you're enjoying it, then fantastic. Obviously, be very, very careful. If you're not enjoying it, stay out of it and then just, you know, enjoy being cool. Lots of people are talking about investing in an air conditioning unit in the winter time. Now, this makes a lot of sense. I know somebody that bought an air conditioning unit in the winter, because obviously if you buy stuff like that, fans and air conditioning, they are going down. They are being sold like hotcakes. Let me tell you, it is very difficult. My mum and dad were trying to get hold of a fan yesterday, a spare fan, because they knew that we were entering into a fifth heat wave. And they've been struggling with one fan. So they have been desperately trying to get hold of another fan. And it's been so difficult. They've ended up going onto eBay, which is not a bad shout, but hopefully the fans arrive today, because they're really going to need it. So, but the air conditioning unit is probably the best way to keep cool, isn't it? It's you can get different ones, can't you? You can get the ones with the big hose thing that goes outside the window, and you know, that's keeps it all cool in the house. And as I say, many people are thinking, right, let's do it early. But you know what's going to happen? Everyone's going to get the same idea and they're all going to be sold out in the winter. And it's obviously in the winter, it's the last thing you want to be thinking about, isn't it? Buying an air conditioning unit. But just think, the summers are apparently going to get hotter and hotter. So this is something that I'm really going to be thinking about doing in a few months' time, when we are potentially in the midst of winter and I need to think about going forward into next summer. So there we go. If you are lucky enough to have an air conditioning unit now, enjoy it. That's what I say.

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1: 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We're not just single-minded.

fallen for a... That's what I used to think it was called. I've Fallen for a Monster. It's not. It's actually Blackheart by Stoosh. Before that, we heard Lizzo and About Damn Time. There we are. So we are in... Oh, we've got in the... With less than an hour to go in the mid-morning mix. Don't forget, there is no Tulip Garden this afternoon because Monique is off on her holidays. So it's going to be Holly keeping you company for the next 3 hours from 1 o'clock. Here's Elton John and Daniel.

Against the Currents and Always You and I. They are a pop slash rock alternative band formed in New York in 2011. And I've played them before on my rock and indie shows. If that's the sort of tunes you like, if that's the sort of music you like, then tune in tomorrow night for All Things Rock and Indie with me from 7 till 10. Before that, we heard Elton John and Daniel from... Was it 1972, I guess? 72, 73, something like that anyway.

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7: Rock on!

That's Darius and Colourblind. And before that, we heard Tom Grennan and Don't Break the Heart. So what should we do? Oh, should we have some more Alison Telfair? I think we should.

second song in the show from Alison Telfer, Silent Confidant. Absolutely beautiful, stunning track. And as you heard me mention in the last hour when we played Heartbeat, that single is going to be out this Friday, Friday the 14th. So please go out and buy that. Let's move on then to...

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What an outstanding voice that lady has got. Sienna Spiro and Visitor, The Visitor. Was that the follow-up to Die on This Hill? Or has she had something in between? I'm not sure. But that is just great. Die on This Hill was just absolutely amazing, wasn't it? Love that. Sienna Spiro. She could kind of do any kind of genre, couldn't she? Really? Yeah, she could. I mean, she's got that kind of jazz voice, hasn't she? Just absolutely stunning voice. Let's have a bit of Liam Gallagher and Now That I've Found You.

Liam Gallagher, now that I've found you. Apparently, they're going to be releasing very soon the cost of the tickets, because Oasis have confirmed 2027 Nebworth. It's kind of filling me with a little bit of trepidation as to how much these tickets are going to be. I'm hoping that lessons have been learnt from last year. That's kind of what I'm hoping anyway, when we had the whole ticket fiasco about the price of tickets. I don't know. I think Nebworth is a pretty, well, it's a very, very, very big gig, isn't it? So I'm not quite sure if the ticket sales are going to be that, or I think it's going to be quite expensive. So I just hope they give us plenty of warning. That's all I can say. All right, let me tell you what is happening here on Ultimate Radio for the rest of your Monday. Coming up after me, it's going to be Holly for 3 hours, as there is no Monique. She is on holiday, so there's no Tulip Garden this afternoon. From 4 o'clock till 7, it's going to be Jim with Give Me Back My 70s. From 7 till 10, it is going to be DJ with Songs from the Attic, rocking out for 3 hours till 10 o'clock. Then it's going to be Holly taking us through the night. I will be back on breakfast Tuesday morning with, what are we doing? Musical conversations, topical tracks. I will be telling you how you can get involved with Feel Good Wake Up Wednesday. All information on that on Tuesday, plus there'll be the Golden Hour and lots of other stuff happening on the breakfast show. Don't forget, you can check out what is happening on our Facebook page. 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And if you are on the Ultimate Radio announce list, on the WhatsApp community, you can check out the announce list for information regarding shows themselves.

0: song from her. My favourite, the best thing she's ever done, in my opinion. Ava Max and Kill It Queen. Love that. That is just about it from me. Thank you very much for joining me this morning. Hope you have a fantastic rest of the day. Remember, if you don't like the heat, keep cool. If you do like it, enjoy it. It is the fifth heat wave that we are in. I will catch you tomorrow morning. I will leave you with this from the Kinks and Come Dancing. Take care. Bye for now.
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2: The government has condemned the reckless tactics used by people smugglers. That's after a record 230 migrants arrived after crossing the Channel to the UK in a single boat. Next, some parts of the UK are bracing for their fifth heatwave of the summer. Temperatures are potentially reaching above 36 degrees Celsius. Marie Christopher Davis's family keeps horses on their farm.
3: The main issue at the moment is just a lack of decent grass. There's just nothing growing in the fields at the moment for the summer grazing. Normally, we'd turn them out for the summer and not have to supplement with hay, but we're having to put out quite a bit of hay, so it's costing us more than normal.
2: Crews tackling a fire in the New Forest say they'll be at the scene for the foreseeable future. It's the latest in a series of wildfires across the UK after a period of prolonged dry and hot weather. And Olympic gold medalist Tabitha Stoker is the 13th celebrity announced for Strictly Come Dancing 2026. The skeleton racer most famously won gold at the 2026 Winter Olympic Games. That's the latest from Radio News Hub. I'm Tanita Sims.
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2: Showers across Scotland, but elsewhere a dry, bright and sunny day with some patchy cloud at times. Very warm in the south with highs of 26 degrees Celsius.
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0: Hello, Jim Pemberton here, and it is my firmly held belief that the greatest music ever recorded was made between January 1st of 1970 and December 31st of 1979. And if you share that belief, then I want you to tune into my radio show, Give Me Back My 70s, every Monday from 4 until 7 p.m. UK time, right here on Ultimate Radio. 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
1: And the heat health alerts have been issued for most of England as temperatures are forecast to soar in the mid-30s again this week. Marie Christopher Davis is a horse owner. She says it's causing a number of problems.
2: We're really worried about the yield as well for hay. We don't have enough grazing to be able to make our own hay, so we have to buy it from suppliers around us. They're already saying that they're not likely to have the usual supply that we had. We struggled last year as well.
1: Next, the government has condemned the reckless and dangerous tactics used by people smugglers. It's after a record 230 migrants arrived after crossing the Channel to the UK in a single boat. Downing Street says it's not possible to exempt one or two offenders convicted of manslaughter from early release. It's over pressure because of the eligibility of PC Andrew Harper's killers to be freed from prison from January. And a new treatment for allergy sufferers made from house dust mites has been approved for use by the NHS in Scotland. The drug's manufacturers have hailed it as a major milestone in treatment. That's the latest from Radio News Hub. I'm Tanita Sims.
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1: Showers across Scotland, but elsewhere a dry, bright and sunny day with some patchy cloud at times. Very warm in the south with highs of 26 degrees Celsius.
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0: Martin Liz, Mark Fielding here. Now, people always tell me that Wednesdays are the worst day of the week, but I say that's rubbish because from 7 o'clock I'm on the radio and that's generally a good thing. That's what I say anyway. It's a show which is packed with features like the jukebox from 7 o'clock. There's the full length at 8:30 and the ones after the ones at 9 o'clock. There's loads of other stuff going on. There's always some ranting and general mucking about going on as well. You can get involved in the show by sending me a tweet at MarkFOnAir if you like Twitter. If you don't, send me an email to mark@ultimateradio.co.uk and join me from 7 o'clock every Wednesday. We'll have a laugh, shall we?
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1: Amber heat health alerts have been issued for most of England as temperatures are forecast to soar into the mid-30s again this week. Marie Christopher Davis's family keep horses on their farm.
2: We're having to top up our summer grazing with our winter hay now, which means we're already dipping into our winter supplies. And then there won't be enough to cut for our winter supply. So hay prices, I think, are just going to rocket again this winter, and it's going to be really expensive.
1: Meanwhile, a major theme park in London has been forced to close for the day during the middle of the school summer holidays because of a burst water main in the area. The government has condemned the reckless and dangerous tactics used by people smugglers. That's after a record 230 migrants arrived after crossing the Channel to the UK in a single boat. An Olympic gold medalist, Tabitha Stoker, is the 13th celebrity announced for Strictly Come Dancing 2026. The skeleton racer most famously won gold at the 2026 Winter Olympic Games. That's the latest from Radio News Hub. I'm Tanita Sims.
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1: Cloudy in the far northwest with some patchy rain moving in, dry elsewhere with clear spells and a few mist and fog patches. Lows of 11 degrees Celsius.
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0: Mark Fielding here. Now, over the summer, my regular Sunday show is going to be taking a bit of a break, but don't panic, because in its place, we've got the Music World Cup. This is where the greatest musical nations on earth will be slugging it out to find out who's going to be the best musical nation on the planet. You can get involved by joining me every Sunday over the summer from 1 p.m. and vote on which song is your favourite from the choices that I give you. It's not more difficult than that. Throughout June, it's going to be the group phase where three countries will be pitting themselves against each other. The top two from the league will go through to the knockout phase, which will start in July. From July, it's all about sudden death when we're going through to the group of 16, the quarterfinals, the semi-finals, and last, the grand final, where we'll find out who is the greatest musical nation on earth. Join me every Sunday over the summer from 1 p.m. and get involved. See you later.
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1: Firefighters are tackling a blaze on an industrial estate in Corby. They were called just after 2 p.m. this afternoon and multiple crews are on the scene. Meanwhile, more than 120 firefighters are continuing to tackle a blaze on internationally protected heathland in the New Forest National Park. The area hit by the blaze, which started after a van caught fire on the nearby A31 on Sunday, is home to a number of rare species. Reform UK say they'll prepare thousands of pages of legislation before the next general election that could help keep criminals in prison for longer. Their leader Nigel Farage announced the plans.
2: In the wake of the PC Harper case, the Prime Minister's instincts were, well, of course, they shouldn't be released early.
1: And it's been ruled a radio station that accidentally announced the King had died had breached Ofcom rules. Radio Caroline apologised in May when the messages were played after the national anthem and 16 minutes of silence. That's the latest from Radio News Hub. I'm Holly Hughes.
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1: Cloudy in parts with some patchy rain moving in. Dry elsewhere though with clear spells and a few mist and fog patches with lows of 9 degrees Celsius.

From 1979, Ian Gom from the album Gone with the Wind. Hold on to what you got on the Give Me Back My 70s show from Ultimate Radio. Hello there, Jim Pemberton with you back on another Monday ride through the groovy decade. Here's Led Zeppelin. This is Houses of the Holy.

From 1972 and the Seventh Sojourn album, The Moody Blues. I'm just a singer in a rock and roll band as we continue on with the Give Me Back My 70s show on Ultimate Radio. James Robert Tiberius Pemberton by your side and at your service, spinning the platters, figuratively anyway, from the 1970s. Here's Rod Stewart and You Wear It Well.

0: 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Solid
1: gold. Wishing a happy 79th birthday to Ian Anderson of Jethro Tull. And we're playing a Jethro Tull single. This is one from the War Child album out of 1974. Bungle in the Jungle on Give Me Back My 70s.

One front door angel. Her hair was a golden brown. She smiled and I think she winked her eye.

Born on this day in 1940, the late Bobby Hatfield of the Righteous Brothers. Here's their one big 70s hit. It's Rock and Roll Heaven from 1974 on the Give Me Back My 70s show from Ultimate Radio.

1940, Daddy Dewdrop, real name Richard Bonda. That was his one hit, Chickaboom, on the Give Me Back My 70s program from Ultimate Radio. Born on this day in 1943, the late, great Ronnie Spector. Here she is, backed up by the E Street Band, doing a Billy Joel tune. This is Say Goodbye to Hollywood.

Born on this day in 1943, James Griffin of Bread. That is Lost Without Your Love on the Give Me Back My 70s program from Ultimate Radio. Celebrating her 78th birthday today, a woman who has sung vocals on a whole lot of great Quincy Jones productions, among other things, Patty Austin. Here she is with a soul hit from 1977.

song from the Corgis. Everybody's got to learn sometime. Celebrating his 77th birthday today, Andy Cresswell Davis of the Corgis. This is Ultimate Radio's Give Me Back My 70s show with Jim Pemberton at the mic. And music from Roxy Music now. This is She Sells.

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1: A powerful 7.4 magnitude earthquake has struck Western Colombia. It's shaken the South American nation and neighbouring Ecuador, prompting people to evacuate homes and buildings. A police federation chief is considering legal action against the government. It's because PC Andrew Harper's killers are set to be released in January as part of measures to tackle prison overcrowding. Some parts of the UK are bracing for their fifth heatwave of the summer. Marie Christopher Davis runs a family horse farm. She says the weather is having a huge impact financially.
2: I think our main issue at the moment is just a lack of decent grass. There's just nothing growing in the fields at the moment for the summer grazing. Normally we'd turn them out for the summer and not have to supplement with hay, but at the minute we're having to put out quite a bit of hay.
1: And Anne Widdecombe's funeral service will take place on Wednesday at the Catholic Abbey where she regularly worshipped. The 78-year-old former MP died in July after head injuries caused by a hammer at her home in Dartmoor. That's the latest from Radio News Hub. I'm Holly Hughes.
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1: Cloudy in parts with some patchy rain moving in. Dry elsewhere though with clear spells and a few mist and fog patches with lows of 9 degrees Celsius.

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1: That is School from Supertramp on the Give Me Back My 70s show. This is Jim Pemberton. 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

Johnny Mathis and Denise Williams, a song that made it to number one here in the States. Too Much, Too Little, Too Late on the Give Me Back My 70s show from Ultimate Radio. From that very same year, it's Donna Summer. Here's Last Dance.

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1: 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This is from the CD release of the 1978 album A Single Man. It's I Cry at Night.

This time I'm in it for love. Player on the Give Me Back My 70s show. Pemberton here. Glad to be here as I always am on Monday, playing music from my favorite decade, the 1970s. ABBA was a big part of the 70s, of course. Here's Voulez-Vous.

That is such a great record. Love it. Bee Gees and Tragedy, number one gold on Give Me Back My 70s. With Mr. Bob Seger from the Stranger in Town album. This is We've Got Tonight.

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1: At least 47 people have been killed and dozens of buildings collapsed in cities across Western Colombia after a powerful 7.4 magnitude earthquake struck the South American nation. Tanita Sims reports.
2: Locals have fled as far as the capital of Bogota, as others were left trapped under debris. The epicenter was in San Jose del Palmar, a community of about 4,800 people. The quake was also felt in neighbouring Ecuador and Panama, though minimal damage was reported there.
1: A Reform UK plan to increase the number of prisoners while sending foreign national offenders to jails abroad will be net cost neutral. That's what the party's Home Affairs spokesman says. Zia Yusuf joined Reform UK leader Nigel Farage at a London press conference, where the pair set out their proposal to depart foreign national offenders to El Salvador and Kosovo. And a record 230 migrants have arrived in the UK after crossing the channel in a single boat. The government condemned the smugglers' tactics as reckless and dangerous. That's the latest from Radio News Hub. I'm Holly Hughes.
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1: Cloudy in parts with patchy rain moving in. Dry elsewhere with clear spells developing and a few shallow mist and fog patches possible by morning. Lows of 9 degrees Celsius.

Bay City Rollers music. Give a little love on the Give Me Back My 70s shindig. How are you doing? Jim Pemberton with you, playing the 70s goodies. Here's Mr. Elbow

There was a lot of rocking going on that night. Cruising time for the young bright lights. Just down past the gas rush by the meat factory.

Rat Trap from the Boomtown Rats on the Give Me Back My 70s program with your Rat Fink radio guy, Jim Pemberton. And KC and the Sunshine Band with Please Don't Go.

0: Violet and Magic on the Give Me Back My 70s show, a song that was a big part of my childhood, although my friends and I all sang slightly different lyrics to that song, which were kind of nerdy. Oh, you sang those lyrics too, did you? Yeah, I knew I liked you.
1: Curtain

Excellent tune. Isn't it time? John Waite and the Babies on the Give Me Back My 70s show, where it's time for our 70s undercover spotlight, which is a non-70s cover of a 70s hit. In this case, a John Lennon hit from Richard Cheese and Lounge Against the Machine from the album Silent Night Club. Here's Imagine on Give Me Back My 70s.

0: title track from Aladdin Sane, David Bowie, on the Give Me Back My 70s program. This is one from a band out of Australia, Flash in the Pan. Here's California.
1: Up above the sunny skies in South California.

I love that. That is Sail on Sailor, Beach Boys Gold on the Give Me Back My 70s show. DJ is up with Songs in the Attic coming up at the top of the hour. Stay tuned for that. Meanwhile, getting you ready to rock out with DJ, here's Ted Nugent. Here's Stranglehold.

Mama Ma Bell, that's the Electric Light Orchestra on the Give Me Back My 70s show. Coming to the end of the line here with Todd Rundgren from 1974. Here's A Dream Goes On Forever on Ultimate Radio.

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2: Over 70% of the UK is experiencing flash droughts. That's according to the Environment Agency in the wake of low rainfall and higher temperatures. And at least 69 people have been killed and dozens of buildings collapsed in cities across Western Colombia. It's after a powerful 7.4 magnitude earthquake, which has forced people to evacuate their homes as far as the capital of Bogota. A record 230 migrants have arrived in the UK after crossing the channel in a single boat. The government's condemned the smugglers' tactics as reckless and dangerous. And Reform UK say they'll prepare thousands of pages of legislation before the next general election that could help keep criminals in prison for longer. Their leader Nigel Farage announced the plans.
3: That Labour have inherited a very, very difficult situation. But they don't appear to have the imagination or the will to solve it. And that is where keeping criminals behind bars, that is where this document comes in.
2: That's the latest from Radio News Hub. I'm Holly Hughes.
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2: Cloudy in parts with patchy rain moving in. Dry elsewhere with clear spells developing and a few shallow mist and fog patches possible by morning. Lows of 9 degrees Celsius.
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9: Okay, try it now, man.
10: 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Testing, 1, 2, 3,
9: hey,
10: testing.
9: Man, don't test it, man. 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Let me see if it's on.
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9: 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Oh,
10: okay.
11: 5, 4, 3, 2, 1. Turntables activated.
12: Attention. 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
13: All systems are a go.
14: 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It's
15: the following takes place between 7 p.m. and 10 p.m.
16: Gentlemen, let's focus up. All right, fellas, I want you to close your eyes. Look around. Well, you know, I mean, open them up and take it all in. But remember, this right behind me, just a regular old football pitch. All right, you take away the stadium and all the stands, I think you'll find it's the exact same size as our pitch back home on Nelson Road.
17: Not exactly.
16: What's that?
17: It's 500 square yards bigger.
16: Really? So all the pitches aren't the same size?
17: No. This is the biggest pitch in the country.
18: Huge advantage for City.
16: Oh, boy. This sport has the loosiest, goosiest rules of all. You know what I mean? Tough to get my head around sometimes. Okay. All right. You know what? It's bigger. And look, I know y'all grew up watching games on this field, you know, so you're probably a little nervous. Shoot, I know I got goosebumps. I mean, I remember being a little kid sitting in front of the television and watching Queen perform right over there during Live Aid.
17: No, you didn't.
19: That was old Wembley.
17: That field was even bigger.

morning, everybody. Welcome up into the attic. It's Monday, and we're ready to rock, aren't we? Thanks, Jim, for the last 3 hours of giving me back my 70s. Enjoying the Ted Nugent for sure. Always a great way to get the blood pumping there, a little stranglehold. Love it. I'm binge watching the Ted Lasso program, and I'm into season 2. So don't tell me what happened. I gotta get into season 4 that started one Wednesday, and I'm a day late and a dollar short as per usual. So there you go. Anyway, we got Metallica as the ultimate album side tonight. The Black Album released this week in 1990. Plus, what do we got? 3 Big Bang spotlights. We got one from Motorhead, one from Machine Head, and then Voivod in the third hour. Plus, some mixture of good classic rock and roll in there, and some good hair headbanging stuff. So let's get started with this one from Rat, from the Dancing Undercover album. It's Dance. Ultimate Radio. You're up in the attic.

was some good 80s rock to kick off the show. AC/DC from Flick of the Switch. That's Rising Power. We had some Winger. When was the last time you heard Winger on the radio? Probably maybe a lot of you never. And She's 17 from that one. White Lion and their take on the Golden Earring classic there. Radar Love, and we kicked it off with Dance from Dancing on the Cover, the Rat album. And there you go to start all off. So good evening, everybody, and welcome up into the attic. We got Metallica's Black album as our ultimate album side. We'll do that in the second hour. In the official Beatbag Spotlight, we got Machine Head. They released a couple of albums on the same day. A couple of years apart, and so we'll do that in the official one in the second hour. Coming up in not too much time, though, Motorhead, they released a couple of albums this week in their career, so we'll do a track from each one of those, and a band called Voivod in the third hour. I don't know a whole lot about them, so while the show progresses, I'll do a minimum of research. Translated, I'll ask me balls to tell me about Voivod, and it'll say a few sentences, and I'll regurgitate them all at you and make it sound like I'm real knowledgeable and stuff. So let's hear this one here from Dio from the album released in 1995. So did I find it? Shoot, there it is. From 1985. It's not telling me the album. I think it's Sacrifice. Sacred Heart, that's what it is.

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3: On this day, August 10th, back in 1979, Michael Jackson released his fifth solo album, Off the Wall. In 1984, the Red Hot Chili Peppers released their self-titled debut album. In 1993, Billy Joel released River of Dreams, his last album of original material, not including his dance into classic music in the early 2000s. In 2008, singer-songwriter, actor, and the one-time voice of Chef on South Park, Isaac Hayes, died at his home in Memphis, Tennessee, 10 days before his 66th birthday. Today's birthdays include Leo Fender, Ian Anderson of Jethro Tull, Ronnie Spector, Michael Bivins of New Edition, and Belle Biv DeVoe.
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5: And this Friday, Ian is looking after the Chart Show and he'll be counting down the top 50 records. For this week in 1969, he'll have a track from the number one album and go through the stuff that Mark does. You know, you can try and guess what it is use the WhatsApp chat, or you can email ian@ultimateradio.co.uk. And then I'll be looking at 1969, according to Billboard magazine, from 10 to 1 a.m., 1 p.m. rather, 10 a.m. to 1 p.m. Friday morning. So it's 1969 on Friday. And of course... It's the 60s because Mark is away.
6: And when I listen to a really good song, I start nodding my head like I'm saying yes to every beat.
7: Yes, yes, yes, this rocks.
6: And then sometimes I switch it up like, no,
7: no, no, don't stop a rocking.
8: These are songs from the attic.

That is Europe from the album Out of This World, released this week in 1988. And from that one, the opening track on the album, Superstitious. There you go. We're into the second half of the first hour, so we're trucking right along here. In the beginning, after the news there, we got Metallica, the Black Album from 1991. A lot of hardcore Metallica fans really did not like that album when it initially came out. It was sort of, they referred to it as a sellout album. I love it. It's a great record. There's a lot of great songs on there. And I just looked at it as, you know, just an evolution of the band, really. And, you know, they did just stuff like that. And then they seemed to go backwards a little bit with St. Anger and so on. And I kind of lost interest, to be honest with you, in Metallica and the O-O's. So maybe I should revisit some of them records now that, you know, fresh years or something and, you know, more time on my hands. Don't mind the Linda Cam. All right, let's do a couple here from Motorhead. They released a couple of albums this week. One in 1986 called, where'd it go? Ah, there it is. Orgasmatron. And from that one, Claw, Ultimate Radio, You're Up in the Attic.

There you go, little Motorhead from the album, what is it called? March or Die. It's Jack the Ripper, released in 1992. And from 1986, the Orgasmatron album and The Claw. And me and my cousin, we discovered Motorhead, their first album together, you know, the Ace of Spades album. We just played that album over and over and over again. Then the Hammersmith album, the live one, just over and over and over again that summer, 80, 81 in there, you know, yeah. Let's get into some relatively new music, going back to 2010 for Iron Maiden, nice veterans of rock and roll, certainly. The album called New Frontiers. Shoot, where'd it go? There it is. From the New Frontiers album from 2010, Iron Maiden and El Dorado.

0: from the album Dogs of War, Saxon. And don't worry, they released that in 1995 this week. Saxon, that was another band me and my cousin, we really got into in the early 80s. There was Strong Arm of the Law was the one that we really gravitated on for some reason. I don't know. I kind of dug the steady pace, the bass line. As a bass player, I was kind of fascinated by it. You know, it was just, there was something about it that that got to me. Before that, we had some Iron Maiden there with Bruce Dickinson on vocals. Didn't sound like Bruce at all, did it? It didn't to me, anyway. We'll take a break for the news, though, and on the other side of that, we got our ultimate album side, Metallica's Black Album. Well, technically, it's just called Metallica, but everybody calls it the Black Album because, well, it's black. So we'll do a few tracks from that one, and our official Beanbag Spotlight, Machine Head, in the second half of the next hour, because they released two albums on the same day, a couple of years apart, of course, but on the same day. So, you know, it's worthy of focusing on, I guess, in the, you know, a little bit more intensely. Yeah, there you go. That's the word I'm looking for.
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2: A powerful 7.4 magnitude earthquake has struck western Colombia, killing over 70 people. It's shaken the South American nation and neighboring Ecuador, prompting people to evacuate homes and buildings. AI videos of fruits and vegetables committing gory acts of violence are spreading extremist agendas on TikTok. That's according to researchers. Jonathan Deutsch reports.
3: The clips breach the social media platform's policies that ban extreme violent material. Masked by a cute aesthetic, some of the videos carry messages from extremist organizations like the so-called Islamic State Group. The experts from GNET are calling on TikTok to develop countermeasures to effectively limit the content.
2: A police federation chief is considering legal action against the government. It's because PC Andrew Harper's killers are set to be released in January as part of measures to tackle prison overcrowding. And amber heat health alerts have been issued for most of England as temperatures are forecast to soar into the mid-30s again this week. That's the latest from Radio News Hub. I'm Holly Hughes.
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2: Cloudy in parts with patchy rain moving in. Dry elsewhere with clear spells developing and a few shallow mist and fog patches possible by morning. Lows of 9 degrees Celsius.
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Red Hot Chili Peppers from their debut album released this week in 1984 out in L.A. From that one to kick off hour two of the Up in the Attic program. So welcome if you're just joining us. You can email dj@ultimateradio.co.uk if you like. Say hi. Or you can use the WhatsApp chat and talk to me that way if you like to do that. As we get into our ultimate album side this week, Metallica released what has become affectionately known as the Black Album. It's just self-titled Metallica. They released that this week in 1991. An album produced by Bob Rock, or Bob Rock of Rock and Hyde fame and like that. So, you know, it's an interesting combination of meetings of the mind. It's a great, a lot of people looked at it as kind of a sellout album. I don't know, I thought it was very melodic for Metallica, and I was kind of digging on that. And it was like an evolution in their thing. You know, they did the thrash thing, and then they calmed down a little bit, cut their hair. I didn't like that so much. You know, everybody going, uh-oh, that's it. Metallica's over. They cut their hair. Whoops. Anyway, that's neither here nor there. Let's do this here. Metallica, kick it off with Wherever They May Roam, or I May Roam even, to kick off our ultimate album side this evening. This evening, even. Wow. This evening. Good morning. Hello.

And there it is, our ultimate album side, the self-titled album by Metallica, released this week in 1991. And we all know it's the Black Album. It's a great record. So we heard Nothing Else Matters, Sad But True, Enter Sandman, Don't Tread, and Wherever I May Roam. And that's a great ultimate album. So if you don't like that, I don't know. There's something wrong with you. In the words of Mark Fielding, if you don't like that, there's something wrong with you. So so there you go. We got a Beanbag Spotlight coming up a little while in this this hour, featuring the music of Machine Head. They released two albums on the same day. I'll tell you what day that is when we get there. And then what else? In the third hour, we got a another Beanbag Spotlight featuring the music of Voivod, a band from Quebec, Canada. So they were all French Canadian guys, but they started out as a thrash metal band, or speed metal, I guess, and then they morphed into something else. So we'll play a track from a couple albums they released, one from 1984 and one later in the 90s. So you can kind of see the evolution of Voivod. And other than that, that's about it. So let's get into this here from Cold Chamber, their debut album released in 1997. We'll do the big hit album, Loco. It's Ultimate Radio, and you're up in the attic.

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0: 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Yeah, right. Hi, this is Jim Pemberton, and I'd like to invite you to enjoy some decidedly uneasy listening music every Friday night at 10 o'clock UK time, right after Mark Fielding does the chart show. It's the Friday Night Free Ride, and it's 3 hours of the kind of music that I would play for you if you were attending a party at my house. Well, at least until the police came and shut it down. We're going to blow off the work week and have some fun with a bunch of good old rock and roll, some fun pop stuff, some old soul and funk records from the 70s and 80s, a little bit of disco sometimes, and we might even sneak in the odd country record here and there. It's going to be a great time every week, and your requests will certainly be welcome. Let me know what you want to hear via email at jim@ultimateradio.co.uk. 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
2: You like Led Zeppelin?
3: Yeah. You like Led Zeppelin?
2: Oh yeah, they were a great band.
3: I bet you never even heard of Led Zeppelin. You're probably one of them grown-ups who just say they like really cool bands just to get close to little punks like me.
2: Well, I think we've covered just about everything.
3: What were the names of the first four albums, Miss Groovy?
2: The first Led Zeppelin albums were called 1, 2, and 3. The fourth, which is actually untitled, is generally referred to as 4.
0: These are Songs from the Attic.

Wow, that it that is something. That is a band called Death. It says it all, doesn't it? And lovely ditty called "Pull the Plug" from an album they released in 1988 called "Leprosy." Wow, that is just all kinds of. Wow, I don't know. I kind of on the wrong side of music for me. That kind of stuff. A little shouty, a little. I don't know. We'll say negative. You know, kind of. I'm not overly positive individual, but you know, I do have my limits as to how low I will go. But anyway, here's a couple. Having said that, here's a couple from a band called Machine Head. They released two albums yesterday, the 9th, one in 1994 and one in 1999, so a few years apart. And so, again, you get to see a bit of a evolution there as to how the band progressed from one to the other. What happened? Something went ding-dong, ding-a-ling. I don't know what that was. Okay. I hope that... Anyway, well, we'll do this one from the first album, Burn My Eyes, the album released yesterday, 1994, and from that one, I Am Your God Now. So there, Celebrate Radio, the what is it, Songs in the Attic program. Where am I?

you go, Beanbag Spotlight of Machine Head from the Burning Red album released in 1999. That is Desire to Fire, one of the singles released off the album, believe it or not. I kind of like that, actually. It was on the right side of shouty for me. And from their debut album, I Am Your God Now. So there you go. All right, we're almost ready to get to the top of the hour on the other side. That's it for the thrash metal, I promise. You know, it'll be calmed down a little bit in the next hour. To get us, a little calmer or, mellowed down a little bit, here's one from the Eels from an album called Beautiful Freak. I love it. It's Your Lucky Day in Hell, Ultimate Radio. You're up in the attic.

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1: Almost three quarters of England is in flash drought as a dry start to August follows the country's driest July on record. The East Midlands, Lincolnshire and Northamptonshire, Kent and East Sussex and Solent and the South Downs have become the latest areas to move into drought. A powerful 7.4 magnitude earthquake has struck Western Colombia, killing over 100 people, trapping residents under debris of collapsed buildings and forcing people to evacuate their homes as far as the capital, Bogota. A former anti-Semite hired as a party advisor by Conservative leader Kemi Badenoch has apologised to a Labour politician he harassed. Joshua Bonehill Payne was convicted in 2016 of racially aggravated harassment against Labour peer Baroness Luciana Berger, who's Jewish. And the SNP lacks vision under John Swinney. That's what a former party MP has claimed, with Joanna Cherry insisting it needs a sea change before it could succeed in winning independence for Scotland. That's the latest from Radio News Hub. I'm Holly Hughes.
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1: In some areas with patchy rain moving into the north, dry elsewhere with clear spells developing and a few shallow mist and fog patches possible, and lows of 9 degrees Celsius.
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That's Primus from an EP they released in 1998 called Rhinoplasty. That's Nose Job to you. And from that one, The Family and the Fishing Net. I love that. That's great. That's great stuff. Les Claypool, one of the great singer bass players, although, you know, his bass playing, it was very minimal there, but it's very well placed too. Sometimes, like Jimi Hendrix used to say, it's not the notes, sometimes it's the spaces that bring out the music. So there you go. Here's a classic. We'll go back to 1968, a band that influenced a slew of bands. The Power Trio was alive and well in the form of Cream from their, third album, Wheels of Fire. It was a double album. They had one half of it was studio recordings. The other half was done live. From the studio half of it, a big classic here. It's White Room, Ultimate Radio, the classic rock show. We do that on Saturdays. Today is the Songs from the Attic program. See how I covered there? Sure I did.

dirty dog. Stop sniffing around my britches. Is he saying bitches? Either way, it doesn't sound good. Before that, we had Lovers for Suckers, Twisted Sister from 1987 album called... I forgot what it's called. I don't remember. Love It for Suckers. There, I went with the title track. It's very clever of me. White Room before that, Cream from the Wheels of Fire album released in 1968. So, you know, probably one of the first power trios, I would think. You know, the Cream and then the Jimi Hendrix Experience and on and on and on and on and on. Speaking of going on and on and on and on, tomorrow, picking it up at 7 a.m., Mandy is here with the breakfast show. She's got a song of the week that she'll lay on you, and plus all the other features that she does from 7 to 10. 10 to, 1 p.m., Jim Pemberton is here with Triple Play Tuesdays. And three tracks from all your favorite artists for 3 hours. From 1 to 4, Denise and Sunday Afternoons with Denise. A nice eclectic mix of all kinds of stuff. She goes all over the place with it, and it's quite fun. And then at its new time from, 7 to 10? Yes, it's new time from 7 to 10. It's the... All Things Rockin' Indie with Mandy. And then from 10 p.m. onward, you got The Dispatch with Adam. Although, I don't know, has he been on of late? I am amiss. By that time, I'm kind of radioed out. So I don't know if he's been on for a while. But if he is, he's on from 10 to midnight-ish. That used to be kind of, you know, he went to wherever he got kind of fed up with it. And then he would say goodnight. Here's one from Hawkwind off their first album. Where'd it go? And Hurry On Sundown. It's Ultimate Radio. You're Up in the Attic.

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1: Hi there, I'm Lyndall, and I'm just dropping in to invite you to my Sunday morning breather every Sunday, 10 till 1 on Ultimate Radio. 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From 10 till 12, it's all about tunes and chat, so we'll catch up on what's been going on in the world, providing it's not too depressing. Then from 12 till 1, it's the weekly mull. 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So a bit of thoughtfulness, a bit of fun and some great music. That's the Sunday morning breather. If you want to get in touch, you can follow at Mull Weekly on Twitter, or you can contact me with your mull thoughts and your music requests by emailing theweeklymull@ultimateradio.co.uk. 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
4: These are songs from the attic.

That's Dishwalla from an album that's a great title. So You Think You Know What Life's About. And from that one, Stay Awake, they released that in 1998. I like that. I like that a lot. Let's get into our final Beanbag Spotlight. Voivod, a French-Canadian band from Quebec. They formed in the early 80s, and they were kind of primarily a thrash metal band, and then they kind of evolved. So, well, from their first album called, what is it called? I forgot now. War and Pain, it's the War Gang, or Iron Gang, rather, sorry. Not that up on their discography.

That's a pretty neat version of a 21st century Schizoid Man, originally done by King Crimson, of course, and Voivod. not a bad cover on it from an album called Phobos. It says here it's released in 2006, but that might be the remastered date. I forget the original date, what that is. And that's our last Beanbag Spotlight. That wraps up the show. If you're around, I hope you can join me and Linda for Down the Upside on Wednesday. We'll have some topical stories to talk about, maybe some entertainment news. Let's see what's going on there. And also, we got a new addition into the house, so we'll talk about that and how that's getting along. So I hope you can join us. That's from 4 to 7 Wednesdays around tea time to lead us into the Mark Fielding Show. So have a good night, everybody. I'll leave you with this. Led Zeppelin from the In Through the Outdoor album released this week in 1979. Carousel Umbra to take us out. Have a good night, everybody. Catch you on Wednesday.

Almost three quarters of England is in flash drought as a dry start to August follows the country's driest July on record. The East Midlands,

0: Lincolnshire and Northamptonshire, Kent and East Sussex, and Solent and the South Downs have become the latest areas to move into drought. A powerful 7.4 magnitude earthquake has struck Western Colombia, killing over 100 people, trapping residents under debris of collapsed buildings, and forcing people to evacuate their homes. The epicenter was in San Jose del Palmar, which has a community of about 4,800 people. A former anti-Semite hired as a party advisor by Conservative leader Kemi Badenoch has apologised to a Labour politician he harassed. Joshua Bonehill Payne was convicted in 2016 of racially aggravated harassment against Labour peer Baroness Luciana Berger, who's Jewish. And the SNP lacks vision under John Swinney. That's what a former party MP's claimed, with Joanna Cherry insisting it needs a sea change before it could succeed in winning independence for Scotland. That's the latest from Radio News Hub. I'm Holly Hughes.
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0: In some areas with patchy rain moving into the north, dry elsewhere with clear spells developing and a few shallow mist and fog patches possible, and lows of 9 degrees Celsius.
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1: Firefighters are preparing to work into the night as they tackle a devastating blaze on internationally protected heathland in the New Forest National Park. The fire started after a van caught light on the nearby A31 near Ringwood on Sunday. The mother of PC Andrew Harper has asked the Prime Minister to meet with her and explain why her son's killers can't be exempt from the government's early release scheme. It comes after Downing Street said it's not possible to exempt one or two offenders convicted of manslaughter. And AI videos of fruits and vegetables committing gory acts of violence are spreading extremist agendas on TikTok. That's according to researchers. Jonathan Deutsch reports.
2: The clips breach the social media platform's policies that ban extreme violent material. Masked by a cute aesthetic, some of the videos carry messages from extremist organizations like the so-called Islamic State group. Animated foods use guns and axes to kill their enemies in some videos, while other videos are linked to specific criminal groups.
1: That's the latest from Radio News Hub. I'm Holly Hughes.
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1: Some areas with patchy rain moving into the north, dry elsewhere with clear spells developing and a few shallow mist and fog patches possible, and lows of 9 degrees Celsius.
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1: Almost three quarters of England is in flash drought as a dry start to August follows the country's driest July on record. East Midlands, Lincolnshire and Northamptonshire, Kent and East Sussex and Solent and the South Downs have become the latest areas to move into drought. A powerful 7.4 magnitude earthquake has struck Western Colombia, killing over 100 people, trapping residents under debris of collapsed buildings and forcing people to evacuate their homes. The epicentre was in San Jose del Palmar, which has a community of about 4,800 people. A former anti-Semite hired as a party advisor by Conservative leader Kemi Badenoch has apologised to a Labour politician he harassed. Joshua Bonehill Payne was convicted in 2016 of racially aggravated harassment against Labour peer Baroness Luciana Berger, who's Jewish. And the SNP lacks vision under John Swinney. That's what a former party MP's claimed, with Joanna Cherry insisting it needs a sea change before it could succeed in winning independence for Scotland. That's the latest from Radio News Hub. I'm Holly Hughes.
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1: Cloudy in some areas with patchy rain moving into the north. Dry elsewhere with clear spells developing and a few shallow mist and fog patches possible. And lows of 9 degrees Celsius.
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1: 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Yeah, right. Hi, this is Jim Pemberton, and I'd like to invite you to enjoy some decidedly uneasy listening music every Friday night at 10 o'clock UK time, right after Mark Fielding does the chart show. It's the Friday Night Free Ride, and it's 3 hours of the kind of music that I would play for you if you were attending a party at my house. Well, at least until the police came and shut it down. We're going to blow off the work week and have some fun with a bunch of good old rock and roll, some fun pop stuff, some old soul and funk records from the 70s and 80s, a little bit of disco sometimes, and we might even sneak in the odd country record here and there. It's going to be a great time every week, and your requests will certainly be welcome. Let me know what you want to hear via email at jim@ultimateradio.co.uk. 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
1: Prime Minister Andy Burnham has asked his Justice Secretary to work through options to prevent the early release of PC Andrew Harper's killers. Jesse Cole and Albert Bowers were sentenced to 13 years for manslaughter. Meanwhile, Nigel Farage has told a press conference that Reform UK Chairman Lee Anderson will visit El Salvador. It's part of talks to see whether the country could house foreign national offenders.
2: We did our best last year in an August campaign to try and raise the salience of the issue. And we are in no doubt as a party that Britain now is lawless.
1: Heat health alerts are coming into force across England as the UK braces for its fifth heatwave of the year. Temperatures are forecast to reach 36 degrees on Thursday after the country's driest July on record. John Swinney has announced £3 million to support island community projects. The cash will support 13 projects across 12 islands over the next year. And British sprinter Amy Hunt stormed to 100 metres gold on the first day of the European Athletics Championships in Birmingham. From Radio News Hub, I'm Johnny Holmes.
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1: Sunny for most this morning, cloudier across Northern Ireland and Western Scotland, but very warm for most, with temperatures slightly higher than on Monday, highs of 29 degrees.
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